0: It is Dan Dan. Somebody stole my rum. He didn't leave me none. The no good son of a gun. Me name it is Dan Dan. A sailor man I am. Somebody took my knife. Somebody took my wife. Me name it is Dan Dan. Me name it is Dan Dan. This moment I arose. Somebody stole my clothes. And a hanky for my nose. Now it runs and glows. Me name it is Dan Dan. I like bread and jam. Somebody stole my bread. I'll knock him on the bloody head. I'm a cart him off quite dead. My name it is Dan Dan. Drink rum from an old tin can. Me face is pale and wan, cause I cannot get me none. But I dance and sang and hum. Oh, my name it is Dan Dan. I come from an Irish clan. I'm a big tough whaling man. So shove on a frying pan and feed me beefsteak yan. My name it is Dan Dan. My name it is Dan Dan. Bend your backs and hold. Just heave away and pull. Just one more pull, that's all. Just one more pull, that's all.
1: RMF Shanty.
2: Margo lubię jak grybi, a kształtna jest jak kliper. Ja też lubię z nią grybi, że